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0: The front nine at Sunset Hills, because the back nine, the wheels come off. Leave us a Talkback of the Day. It's Graham in the Mornings on 96.9 The Cat. 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
1: Toby Keith immortalized. 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Tay walked down the street a couple of days ago. Toby is now on Legends Bar in Nashville.
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0: Graham in the Mornings here. We got producer Hunter. What is wall-to-walling?
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1: A lot of people having get-togethers on Monday, Monday being Memorial Day. What's like a go-to get-together for you, Leslie?
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1: And I'm hungry. I shouldn't have even asked that question. Thanks for

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1: Sam Hunt, it's called House Party on iHeart's Country House Party. That's is Aaron. Aaron, $1,000 richer. The cash contest just wrapped up this week. Want to thank everybody for playing along. You didn't win, not a big deal. 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
1: What's up? It's Wayne D&T. Getting ready. We are just a couple of weeks away from CMA Fest in Nashville. We're going to get you up close and personal with all the action. Make sure you're close on our Instagram, right? 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

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Chris Jansen's song is called Me and a Beer on iHeart's Country House Party, getting you close to your favorite artists every Saturday night. 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
1: There's Ella Langley's song. It's called Be Her. 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Throwing a big old party every single Saturday night. Caught up with these dudes not long ago, and what this song means to them, an amazing story. 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
0: Yeah, you got it. I told you to give me some love. 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
1: 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Indy 500, Coke 600. Oh, so good.
0: The front nine at Sunset Hills, because the back nine, the wheels come off. Leave us a Talkback of the Day. It's Graham in the Morning's on 96.9 The Cat.

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1: Just when I think, oh man, that's a really good song, Zach Top puts out another song that literally becomes my next favorite. He's done it again with this one. The song is called South of Sanity.

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1: Your husband is not who you think he is. 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
7: Welcome to Sunday, everybody, the day of rest, and I sure hope you get some today. It's After Midnight. I'm your host, Granger Smith, bringing you this show number 1598 in a row. I've got some good news on the way I want to read for you. Ann Hudson's got some Nashville news she's going to read for you. All this fresh here for your Sunday. Welcome to the show. It's After Midnight.

Charlotte's number one for new country, 96.9 The Cat. Early Sunday, welcome to it. How about we get the day going with some good news? I just happen to have some I'll share with you in two songs.

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7: Welcome to Sunday, everybody. Granger Smith here. I'm your host of After Midnight. And I've got this question I want to run down. What was your ice cream truck order as a kid? You remember this? Chasing down the ice cream truck? We can call this ice cream truck season. We've been saying that. I want to get you on the air, and we could bring back a little nostalgia. What do you say? I've also got Earl Dibbles Jr., the country boy. He's got a dumb criminal story to tell us. And I want to say, whatever the reason you're up right now, you're still up, or maybe you're up early, or maybe you just can't sleep. I'm with you. It's After Midnight.

nights aren't for everyone. But if you're one of us, you already know. It's the best time for country music, reflection, and connection. Let Granger Smith keep you company right here on After Midnight.

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1: Hey, I'm Samantha. I live in Michigan. I was just calling to say thank you for all the wonderful songs you play at night. 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God bless.
0: You are so welcome. Thank you for calling.
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7: Hey, thanks for starting your Sunday here with me on After Midnight, y'all. I'm Granger Smith, your host. I've got some things that went down on this day in history I want to talk about coming up, plus some Nashville news with Ann Hudson. Those are recent stories from your favorite stars out there in Nashville. Hang tight for all of this early on a Sunday, late on a Saturday. We are After Midnight.

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96.9 The Cat, Charlotte's number one for new country. We've got some history to run over. Ever seen a pic or actually been over the Brooklyn Bridge? Well, did you know it's over 100 years old now? I'll tell you more. That plus other things that went down on this day in history in two songs. Bye.

96.9 The Cat. Hey, thank you for starting your Sunday here with me on After Midnight. What woke you up so early this morning? Call me up and share. My number's 866-607-8669.

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1: Hey, Granger, this is Jeremy out here in Dodge City, Kansas. Just want to tell you I listen to you every morning, and I appreciate everything you do. Thank you, and have a wonderful day.
0: Appreciate you, Jeremy. Thanks for

0: Charlotte's number one for new country, 96.9 The Cat. Ann Hudson is about to jump on and share some Nashville news with us. Ann, what do you have lined up?
1: This freaked me out, Granger. Did you see what the Red Clay Strays said? They almost died, literally, before the ACMs. I'll tell you what happened. Coming up in your Nashville news

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We're a late-night family, and Granger Smith is the voice that keeps the night going strong. 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
8: Weekend third shifters, thank you for keeping things running. I'm Granger Smith, your host here of After Midnight. Welcome to this day of rest, and I sure hope you get some today. I've got a whole bunch of good country music planned to help assist you in that rest, I hope. And then I've got this question. What would be your death row last meal? If you could have one more meal on earth, what would it be? Give me all the details. 866-607-8383. And it wouldn't be a good hour number four without Earl Dibbles, Jr., the country boy, coming in with a dumb criminal story. Welcome to Sunday, everybody. It's still After Midnight.

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96.9 The Cat, Charlotte's number one for new country. So what do you think would be your last meal? If you got to choose your last meal, say you're on death row, you're talking to the warden, and he gives you this option. 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
1: 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I thank you for being here. 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
1: Hey, Grant, you're a huge fan, brother. 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God bless. Bye-bye.
0: Appreciate you, brother. 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

96.9 The Cat. Yes, jumping into the river when running from the cops is probably not the smartest move. That's a true story, and Earl Dibbles Jr. is going to share this dumb criminal story with us next.

Charlotte's number one for new country, 96.9 The Cat. Talking about your death row last meal. Man, this makes me hungry, but I want to hear from you. 866-607-8383.

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Charlotte's number one for new country, 96.9 The Cat. Early Sunday, welcome to it. How about we get the day going with some good news? I just happen to have some I'll share with you in two songs.

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1: Hey, this is Julie from Cleveland, Ohio. I just wanted to say hey, and I'm a third shifter just like you.
0: Hey, Julie, thank you so much for calling and for the encouragement. I appreciate you.

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1: 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Ann is about to join us with another round of Nashville news. Ann, what do you got coming up?
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1: Oh, thank you so much for sharing your day of rest, at least a little part of it, this Sunday here with me on After Midnight, y'all. Before you take off and get this day started, let me remind you, God is great and he's worthy of our praise. I'm Granger Smith, coming to y'all from home this morning in Central Texas. 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

Charlotte's number one for new country, 96.9 The Cat. We've got some history to run over. Ever seen a pic or actually been over the Brooklyn Bridge? Well, did you know it's over 100 years old now? I'll tell you more. That plus other things that went down on this day in history in two songs.

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I love it when you're part of the show. 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
1: This is Daryl from South Carolina. You sounding good, great, yeah?
0: Appreciate you, Daryl. Thank you, brother.

0: 96.9 The Cat, Charlotte's number one for new country. Ann Hudson is about to jump on and share some Nashville news with us. Ann, what do you have lined up?
1: This freaked me out, Granger. Did you see what the Red Clay Strays said? They almost died, literally, before the ACMs. I'll tell you what happened. Coming up in your Nashville news next.

0: listen, I get it. Not everyone sleeps at night. Some of us think, some of us drive, some of us pray. Granger's with you through it all. Thanks for being a part of the After Midnight family.
1: New truck,

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It's officially the end of Sundays After Midnight, but I'm not finished if you don't want to be finished. 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Just when

0: You have to have these uncomfortable conversations to become comfortable to invoke change. It's just like racism or sexism. People are uncomfortable to talk about it, but how are we going to change things if we just ignore it or just, oh, we're not going to talk about that? We have to have conversations about these subjects.
1: Well, we've shoved these things into the corner for too long. Let's just put it that way. It's been ignored. It's been put on the back burner when honestly we need to deal with it because people are dying every day.
0: Yes, and there was just a report that just came out. Well, next month is Men's Health Month and Men's Mental Health Month, and this month is Mental Health Month. And they were talking about how men really don't take care of themselves. And last year during this time, during June, halfway through 2025, we had already lost 444,536 people to suicide.
1: That is alarming.
0: But you know what's even worse? Out of that number, well, it's worse anyway, but out of that number, 80% are men. 80% of men, suicides in this country, the U.S., 80% worldwide are men. And one of the other stats that went along with it, 6 million men are diagnosed with depression every single year, but very few get help. And see, the thing is with that, with depression, depression is the number one debilitating disease in the world. It is also the number one disease that can take us down that path of suicide. So when you're looking at what is going on in this world, high gas prices, food, I took a picture the other day and I swear to you, I was shocked in the grocery store. There were 3 ribeye steaks and they were $83. $83 for 3 steaks.
1: That takes your breath away.
0: It takes your breath away because you're thinking about a family of 4. Mm-hmm. Somebody's going to have to split a steak. So mm-hmm. when you're looking at the grocery prices, beef, toiletries, all of this stuff, it's an old song by Marvin Gaye called Make Me Wanna Holler, Throw My Hands Up. And I swear to you, that's how you feel when you go in the grocery store or mm-hmm. you're going to get gas. And people don't realize that also causes a lot of stress, anxiety, depression, and fear.
1: Absolutely. And every time you go to the grocery store, the prices have gone up. Even buying hamburger, $7. I mean, it's more than that now. It's over $7 a pound for hamburger.
0: Yes. I mean, it's just like I went into a grocery store one day and I was like, oh my goodness. It was like a nice little chunk, but it was $18.
1: Mm-hmm.
0: 18.
1: You can't even buy hot dogs at a reasonable price anymore.
0: No. Bread, $4. Who would ever thought bread would be $4 a loaf? And if you have kids who eat sandwiches or take their lunch, or even if you take your lunch and you use bread, my goodness, you're probably going to have to buy, at least if you got 2 kids and you take your lunch or your husband or whomever it is, that you're going to go through at least 2 loaves of bread a week, probably.
1: At least.
0: So that's $8 right there, not $8 to $9.
1: Mm-hmm. And we're not even talking about putting anything on the bread.
0: You are kidding. My son was even complaining that he went in the grocery store the other day and he said he got my grandson some meat for his school lunch. And then he said he got about 3 dinners for his lunch. And he said it was 70 something dollars.
1: Mm-hmm.
0: I just like.
1: I'm not surprised. I'm heartbroken, but I wish I could say I'm surprised. But until this mess gets cleared up with the war, we're going to continue to suffer. And people, our legislators have to see what's going on and respond.
0: They do. And I think they see it. But at the end of the day, they're not in the same situation as most of us are in.
1: No, they aren't.
0: I mean, going to get gas. I went to get my grandson a couple of weeks ago, stopped at the service station right up the street. And I said, I'm just going to get $20 because I use my Harris Teeter fuel points. And I stopped. And I didn't even pay attention at first to how much the gas was until I got out and looked at the pump. $4.19. And that was 2 weeks ago.
1: Yep.
0: I have never, and I'm 65, I have never paid over $4 for gas. I was appalled and shocked. I drove the whole way picking up. My grandson goes to school in South Carolina to go pick him up. And I'm like, this is ridiculous. And then you get to South Carolina, it's not much cheaper.
1: No. And watch this space. If they don't do something soon, it's going to be more. And that's going to fuel the

0: fire for people and depression.
1: Yes, it is. Because the thing is, when I do QPR, the question, persuade, refer, suicide prevention training, I always talk about, we go through clues, and we go through direct and indirect verbal clues, what that person is saying. We go through behavior clues, how that person is acting. Then we go through situational clues. What is that person dealing with that might cause them to go down that path of suicide? And one of those clues is financial.
0: Yes.
1: Because even though I was suffering with depression in 1995 and still deal with it, one of the other contributing factors was also finances. Because I was a single mom, I wasn't making much money, and I worried every day that I woke up, how am I going to be able to take care of my son? How am I going to keep a roof over our head? How am I going to keep food on the table? And that's what a lot of us are dealing with now, that they get up in the morning, they're like, oh my God, my money doesn't stretch. And then let's not forget about people who are on fixed incomes.
0: Yeah.
1: You got that too, because Social Security is not enough. They're on medication, Medicare. Even though you get Medicare, you still have to pay co-pays or deductibles. So it is really, really a firestorm in a teapot, what is going on now.
0: Right. When you only have so many dollars per month and you look at what you have to put out, something has to give.
1: It does. And they were saying yesterday, I saw an article in the Charlotte Observer, that homelessness is up 12% in Charlotte. And that is going to grow because, again, people have to decide, and rent is through the roof.
0: Yeah.
1: So you got rent. You got, if you got a car payment, or if you even don't have car payment, you might have car insurance.
0: Right.
1: You have gas. You have lights. And then I see Duke Power's taking their stuff up.
0: Mm-hmm.
1: So they're like, so again, where's the break at? Even with a two-family income, a lot of people are saying it's not enough. And I'm telling you, when I go in the grocery store, I see the anxiety on people's face, especially when they're at the meat counter.
0: Mm-hmm.
1: You can see the anxiety. They'll pick it up. They'll look at it like, oh, my God, this is ridiculous. Mm-hmm. They'll set it down. And you just see the fear and the panic. And I look in people's grocery baskets, and it's changing.
0: Yes.
1: It's changing.
0: Well, Fonda, I know you are doing a lot of training with young police officers. You have your signs up in the parking garages. You are doing everything you can to bring awareness to this situation. And it's alarming that it is more men. I mean, but they are the ones who feel like they have to carry the heavy load. I was talking with a doctor this morning who said, men are stubborn. That's why more men die every year than women. And he said, and a lot of it is preventable. So he was looking at it from strictly a medical standpoint, and depression is definitely a medical standpoint, but you have to change the focus a little bit to get there.
1: Yes, because you got to realize mind and body are one.
0: Right.
1: Again, and whatever is going on with you mentally is going to affect your whole body. And men have always been taught, I'm the breadwinner, I'm the provider. Even if your wife is working or your partner's working, men always feel that way. And over time, just talking to men and then seeing what that said about, you know, 80% of suicides in this country are men, mm-hmm. 80% worldwide are men. They're not even surprised when I talk to them. You know, I do work with CMPD's rookie officers. I talk to the veteran officers. And when I bring that particular stat up, they're not surprised because they've also been raised. It's like generational. Men are supposed to provide. Suck it up. Man up. Don't show any emotions. Don't cry. If you go get help for a mental health condition, it's a sign of weakness. You
0: right.
1: just got to be you just got to be tougher. You just got to get out there. And men are putting all this in. And I always use the analogy with men, and they say, you're spot on with this. A volcano.
0: Mm-hmm.
1: A volcano can lay dormant for years and years, but that pressure is still building. And even though you don't see it, that pressure is building.
0: Mm-hmm.
1: When men squash down their emotions, they keep squashing them down. Eventually, it's going to come out.
0: Mm-hmm.
1: And it's never going to come out in a good way. Just like when a volcano erupts, it causes a lot of damage. The same thing with men. They just squash it down. Oh, I'm all right. I'm straight. But when I walk around my gym or talk to the rookie officers or talk to veteran police officers, males, about mental health and stuff, it's amazing their mentality of, well, you just keep moving. You keep moving. But I told them that's not healthy.
0: No. If you're a moving target, then it can't catch up with you. But eventually it catches up with you.
1: It does. And it can cause poor decisions, mm-hmm. bad judgment, incarceration. Our prisons and jails are full of people with mental health issues and self-medicating. And I always tell people, I know you think that drugs and alcohol are the go-to, but there are other things that can ruin your life or take you down that path of death. It could be gambling. Mm-hmm. Gambling has become a humongous problem because it's on our phones now.
0: Yes.
1: It's on our phones. And there is a football player at Texas Tech, quarterback, who just went into rehab because he's addicted to gambling. And see, that's going to mess with his college career because they might can't trust him to come back and play. Mm-hmm. So because they might think, hey, you might throw a game or two. So you got gambling, you got excessive eating, you got excessive shopping, working out, sex, all of these things, pornography. Pornography is deadly. It can ruin your life, too. So all of these things can wreak havoc in your life or cause your life. And see, in society, we're more comfortable with saying, oh, people, you're crackhead or they drink a lot or they're on drugs. It's easier and people are more accepting, especially smoking marijuana.
0: Mm-hmm.
1: That's a big thing that is going on with middle school, high school, college. It is a big problem. But what I keep telling these knuckleheads is that you don't even know what's in it.
0: Right.
1: And every time you take a puff, it's just like playing Russian roulette. You don't know where that bullet is. You don't know if that puff you take could be your last. So, and something else I found out that was very interesting about the brain. We keep saying that the brain fully develops when it's 25. That is not true. That is a myth. Our brains don't fully develop until our early 30s. So that's a long time to be smoking or drinking, because when you do that, it accelerates your mental health. And there is a report that said, if you smoke and your brain's not fully developed, it can cause psychosis and the worst mental health disorder of all, schizophrenia. So it is no joke. And that's why I keep telling people, you got to take care of your mental health.
0: Yes. Without your brain, you're nothing.
1: You're not. It's the computer.
0: It is. You've got to have it. You've got to treat it right. You've got to feed it correctly. And you have to care for it.
1: You definitely do. And I always tell people, this is the litmus test for mental health. We all have days we get depressed. We all have days we're full anxiety. We are dealing with critical times hard to deal with. And they really are. But if it lasts for more than 2 weeks, like it did me, and it started interfering with my everyday life, from work to home to taking a shower to all of this stuff, you need to go talk to someone ASAP. And there are resources out here to help you that no one even has to know that you got in touch with.
0: And it's the fear of people finding out, oh, they have a mental health issue. They talk to a therapist or a psychiatrist. Oh, can we trust this person in this position anymore? Oh, so-and-so is going to lose their job because they are having conversations with a therapist. But that is not true anymore.
1: That is definitely not true. We have just, if you work, or your husband or your spouse or your partner, anybody who lives in your household that works has an employee assistance program, an EAP. And it is a wonderful, wonderful tool that helps with finances, marital issues, grief. If you're a caregiver, it helps with that and it helps with mental health. And it's either, you can find that number either on your employee website or you can call your HR and say, hey, I'd like the number to the EAP. You will talk to a counselor right away. Mm-hmm. And depending on your company, you will be able to see a therapist 3, 6, 9 times because they will send you a list of providers to your email. Now, this is the thing. Oh, my employer's going to find out. They're going to be looking at me differently. Guys, they cannot say a word because they're bound by HIPAA unless they want a lawsuit. They cannot say a word unless you are suicidal or you're going to hurt somebody besides yourself. Other than that, it's a wonderful tool. And the great thing about the EAP, anybody in your household can use it. I live with my son. I use his EAP, and it is just a really, really wonderful tool. You got kids in college, second leading cause of death for college students is suicide. They can use your EAP at college, or they can use it when they come home. But the thing is, once they turn 18, you cannot do that for them. You have to give them the number and they have to call. You also have NAMI, the National Alliance on Mental Illness. We got a great NAMI here in Charlotte. We have Mental Health America, the Central Carolinas, that if you live in Mecklenburg or Cabarrus County, they offer free therapy, up to 6 sessions with you or your child. So there are resources. All you got to do is pick up the phone and call, or look on the NAMI website, Mental Health America, or go to your EAP, because there is help out here.
0: There is help out there. Sometimes you have to wait a little bit to get an appointment because there is a shortage of trained therapists and individuals. So you have to be prepared for that. And if you go and you look and you go, or you choose one and it's not a good fit, do not just turn away and go, well, that didn't work, so I'm back at square one and I'm not going to try again. Please, it's like anything else. Sometimes you have to choose or try several before you find the right fit. It's like buying jeans. I've got them all in this size. They all don't fit. You have to try.
1: You do. And I tell people that all the time. That's funny you said that, because I say the same thing. And also for people of color, I always tell people, I said, I know people of color and black people, we want someone who looks like us and understands our culture. But this is what I tell everybody. Go to who you're comfortable with. Man, woman, straight, gay, black, white, whomever it is, go to who you're comfortable with, because you're going to be opening up and sharing. And I tell people all the time, all my therapists up until about 5 years ago were white males, and I got along beautifully with them. So again, go to who you're comfortable with. But also remember this, it's not the job of a therapist to fix our lives, guys.
0: No.
1: You have to find those good coping skills and put them in what I call your imaginary mental health toolbox and practice them every day. Because I tell people, therapy is a tool. It's not an end all be all. If we have to go to therapy, we have to go. Medication is a tool. It's not we're going to take this pill and everything's going to be clear and we're going to figure things out.
0: Right.
1: When you're dealing with a mental health condition, it is an ongoing journey. It's no different than diabetes or hypertension. You can't just take a pill and say, hey, I took my pill today, so now I'm going to eat a half a cake. Or I took my pill today, and I'm going to go to KFC and eat a 6-piece dinner. No, guys, it comes with, you got to change. It's about changing your whole lifestyle. Mm-hmm. My whole lifestyle has been changed. I try to go to the gym at the same time. I make sure that I reach in my mental health toolbox every single day and find those good coping skills to help me to be able to get through another day.
0: Exercise is a great coping skill. I have a very good friend who lost her significant other, and she is going through the stages of grief. And that's also a debilitating mental health issue. And you get help. And it's not always in the form of medication. Mm-hmm. But people need to just understand that grief is just as big an issue as drugs or alcohol or any of the other things we have talked about, because the depression is real.
1: Yes, and it can take you down that path. And you matter of fact, this morning when I woke up and I was thinking about depression as I was making my signs, and I was like, you know something, depression is like pulling an anvil around all day long that's attached to your leg. Or I always bring it up in my training. I ask people, how many of y'all have had molasses? And you know, a lot of young people don't know a thing about molasses.
0: Right.
1: So I always have to tell them it's thicker than honey, thicker than syrup. And my grandmother used to make these great homemade biscuits, because back in the day, the old people made biscuits all the time. And my grandmother would make us homemade biscuits, and then we'd pour the molasses in the plate, put some butter in it, stir it around, and then slide that biscuit across. Well, those molasses were so thick, sometimes it would break the biscuit, and then you would have to take a spoon and take some effort to take the spoon and scrape it across the molasses. And it took effort. And yeah, that's what it feels like some days when I'm walking around. And like I said, you brushing your teeth. I have an electric toothbrush. How hard is that? And when I went to the dentist the other week and I told her, I said, hey, I hadn't taken care of my teeth the best way, you know, as good as I should have. And I told her, I said, some of that is depression. Mm-hmm. Because sometimes I'll be sitting there at night and I'm like, Fonda, get up and go brush your teeth. And I don't have the energy to brush my teeth. There's a heaviness sitting on me. So when you're struggling with depression, this stuff is no joke. And on the outside, we can look like $1 million bucks, sure, be laughing and smiling and talking. And on the inside, you feel like crap.
0: Right. And people look at you and go, oh, well, she's fine. She's just fine. You don't know what's going on the inside. And we need to have compassion and empathy for people. And if they take the time to say, I need some help, do not turn away from a friend or a coworker. Help them. You have no idea how much effort it takes to ask for help.
1: You really don't. It's very hard. And matter of fact, I saw a video that the Arizona Cardinals did for, because this month is Mental Health Awareness Month. Mm-hmm. And one of the things that they were talking about was that, and I tell people all the time, it's the fear of judgment.
0: Mm-hmm.
1: It's greater. Like I tell people, in that moment when we become suicidal, we feel like no one cares and no one understands. But the biggest reason is fear of judgment.
0: Mm-hmm.
1: That fear of judgment outweighs all of that, the pain, you know, you're already in pain, you're already beating yourself up, and then here comes somebody else to beat you up. Like my mom, I love her dearly, she's a good person, but everybody asks me all the time, why did you go to your Aunt Spanky when you were in crisis instead of your mother? Mm-hmm. And I said, because I would have got a lecture. And when I was at the hospital and I called her, now here's her oldest child, her firstborn. And instead of saying, hey, I'm going to get up there to see you, you know, I'm sorry what you're going through, she just told me I needed to be stronger. So if I would have called my mom, I would have got a lecture. I would have got that judgment. Whereas my Aunt Spanky, she just went into action like a superhero and saved my life. And this is something else I tell everybody, too. The best way to save someone's life is not even as good a training as I do with QPR training. The best way to save someone's life is checking on people. We have gotten away from that big time.
0: Yes.
1: We don't check on people. Then if something happens to them, oh, we're crying and all that stuff. Give me my flowers now. Mm-hmm. Check on me now. So I always tell people, if you text somebody, because that's what we do now, we text. If you text someone and say, hey, how are you doing today? And they text you back and they say, I'm straight, I'm okay, I'm all right. Guys, pick up the phone and call them. Say, you sure you're all right? You sure you're okay? And be willing to listen without judgment, because sometimes we don't need y'all to fix stuff. We
0: right.
1: really don't. Sometimes we just need to vent a little bit. And that can save a life. And we need to do better. You got neighbors that you know are lonely, especially with the elderly, because CMPD told me a long time ago, we have a very high rate of suicide among the elderly. And that breaks my heart even worse, because instead of dying by natural causes, they die by suicide. So we need to do a better job of caring about our fellow man and checking on them.
0: And part of that can be, I don't have enough money to buy my medicine and to put food on the table and to pay the rent and to do all of these things. There are services available to help, but if you don't know they exist, and if you don't talk to somebody and they don't know you need help, how are you going to get the help? There is help, but you have to reach out.
1: You do.
0: And people, just check on folks and don't just take everything for face value. If you notice somebody hasn't been out of the house in days, see if they want to come over for a cup of coffee, or do you want to go for a walk or something?
1: Yes,
0: something.
1: And the great thing is now it's beautiful weather. Now,
0: yes,
1: I know it's getting ready to start getting hot, but I read a report that said that Black people don't get enough vitamin D, and people really as a whole don't get enough vitamin D, and it's found in the sun. Go
0: right.
1: for a walk. Go for a walk. Get out there and stuff. And if you got a little extra that you can help somebody else, do that too, because mm-hmm. it means a lot. And that's one great thing about the NAMI Charlotte website and the Mental Health America website. They also have, besides the mental health help, they also have other things, because it's not just about your mental health. You got to think about housing, like you said, rent, you know, your rent, your light bill, all of that stuff. So they also have resources on their websites where you can go and get help for housing, or, you know, if you need some groceries or whatever the case may be, they do have help. But it's not going to help you if you just sit there and do nothing.
0: You have to ask for help.
1: You got to ask for help. And you also got to be proactive and look for it. So that's why I like to share the NAMI Charlotte website. And they have a new thing now called the NAMI Navigator. Mm-hmm. It's great. It's like navigating you exactly through some of the things to get help. And they have somebody that answers the phone. From every day, I think it's Monday through Friday, 8 to 5, where you talk to a real person who can put you in touch with resources and help.
0: So help is available. Folks, reach out. If you have family members you're worried about, reach out. 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
1: Yes, because it's really hard. And the thing is, I used to be the type person who would just listen to people, because I get people to reach out to me from all over the country. Mm-hmm. But I started feeling my battery drain. And then on top of that, sure. I'm not a therapist. I'm not a psychiatrist. I'm not a psychologist. I'm a person with lived experience. So I made sure to sharpen my tools with learning the resources. And if I don't live in another state, I will ask them. I say, hey, what state do you live in? And I'll type in mental health resources in their state, or I'll go to the NAMI page. But it is help out there. It's not as much help as we need or we want, but there is help out there. And you can always call or text 988. And you don't have to give your name. You can have a crappy day and not even be suicidal and just text. We have a warm line through Promise Resource Network that the state of North Carolina has graciously gave us. And it is 24 hours a day, 7 days a week, and it's manned by people like me. So there are resources out here. And then let's not forget about our wonderful CIT officers.
0: Oh, gosh.
1: Crisis Intervention Team officers who've been trained 40 hours to help us with mental health, addiction, and suicide. So if you're going through something or somebody else is, and it becomes a crisis, you can call 911 and request a CIT officer. It's not about drawing guns on us or taking us to jail. It is about de-escalation. And also, Linda, Charlotte is very fortunate to have a CPCRT unit, which stands for Community Policing Crisis Response Team, that's made up of 12 therapists and 12 CIT officers. So we got help, and we're better than some cities, but we can always use more.
0: That is a wonderful resource to have available for folks, especially now when times are tough and people are in crisis, and you're training more people in QPR.
1: Yes, I've been very proud. I just got finished training on the CMPD rookie class, the 203rd class, my Chatty Patties. And the reason why I call them Chatty Patties is because when I first started going to the academy with Chief Putney, the officers, the rookies would not talk because of the stigma behind mental health is still there, but I'm chipping away at it. And then I became part of the community engagement team, where they still wouldn't open up and talk. But since I have been training them in QPR, question, persuade, refer, suicide prevention training, they have become my Chatty Patties. They're opening up, they're good, engaged. And I told Chief Jennings, one day one of these officers will become the police chief. And when they do, they're going to make mental health priority number one, because what these officers see and do is not normal. It's not natural. And people really annoy me when they say, well, that's what they signed up for. No, they didn't.
0: No.
1: No, they didn't. They didn't sign up for trauma.
0: Not on the level they see
1: it. No, not on the level that they see it. And that's the thing. When I train them, I talk about trauma for police officers, and it said that for the most part, we average people see between 4 and 5 incidents of trauma. But I really think it's more than that, because we don't always know what trauma is.
0: Right.
1: But with police officers, they said on average they see anywhere from 10 to 900 incidents, and I think that's low. I think it's double that, to be quite honest, especially in North Carolina, where you have to serve 30 years.
0: Yeah.
1: That's a long time. So it takes a toll on their mental health as well. And I'm working really hard to change that perception of mental health is a sign of weakness. If you talk about it, you're weak. If you go get help, you're weak.
0: And that is not true. Fonda, I can't believe our time is up.
1: I know. I hate it when it is.
0: It flies when we sit down and talk about this. Folks, get help. You need it. Get help. Don't let somebody tell you the stigma outweighs the good. That is just not true.
1: That is not true. It's a volcano waiting. And again, we do have help. You got Promise Resource Network, the Warm Line. You got NAMI Charlotte with the Navigator that can help you find help. And you got Mental Health America with free counseling. And then you have 988, or you can text HELP to 741-741. So please, guys, if you hear my voice and hear this conversation between Linda and I and you're struggling, get help. There is no shame in getting help. You won't get better if you don't.
0: And it'll save your life.
1: It will save your life.
0: Fonda, thank you.
1: Thank you for having me as always.
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96.9 The Cat, Granby in studio. This might be the biggest giveaway we've ever done. It might be. It's in the conversation. This weekend is Memorial Day weekend. We are doing something called Wall to Wallin. And anytime you hear Morgan Wallen's throughout the entire holiday weekend, we are going to be giving away Morgan Wallen tickets. That's right. That show down in Death Valley. Gavin Adcock's going to be there. Morgan Wallen, Brooks and Dunn. You can win your way into that show. Anytime you hear Morgan Wallen for Memorial Day weekend, it's Wall to Wallin, and we're going to be playing a ton of it. Just make sure you got that iHeartRadio app open. And when you hear Morgan, leave us a talk back.

Little Luke Bryan on 96.9 The Cat. We are still giving away these Morgan Wallen tickets. So your next chance to pick up free passes to that Death Valley show with Gavin Adcock, Brooks and Dunn. For free on us, that show is the Friday night show, June 26th. 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
1: Watching some racing. Indy 500, Coke 600. Oh, so good.
0: The front nine at Sunset Hills, because the back nine, the wheels come off. Leave us a Talkback of the Day. It's Graham in the Morning's on 96.9 The Cat. 2, 3.

Steven Wilson Jr. on Three for the Road, one of the most talented newer artists in all of country music. Steven Wilson Jr., Three for the Road, 96.9 The Cat. Memorial Day weekend means racing in country music right here in Charlotte. Race week underway. Hopping into Brad Paisley. The three-time Grammy winner is set to headline the Coca-Cola 600 pre-race concert at the Charlotte Motor Speedway. A little bit later today, right before the green flag drops, it's all part of one of the most patriotic events in sports, honoring our military and kicking off race night in a big way. Paisley, horsepower, 600 miles under the lights. Don't get more Charlotte than that. To the

96.9 The Cat. It's our Three for the Road show. All right, here's one of our Three for the Road entries. The artist's name is Larry Fleet. Where I Find God is the record. Now, this record was so special that Morgan Wallen, of all artists, loved it so much, he invited Larry Fleet out on tour a couple years ago and said, hey, I'd love for you to open up my stadium tour, my football stadium tour, so I can come out and sing a verse on this record with you. You're going to love this song. And when you do, head over to YouTube and search Larry Fleet, Morgan Wallen. Check out their collaboration. That's how good this record is. Where I Find God on 96.9 The Cat.

round here, and good news for FGL fans. Tyler Hubbard was in Las Vegas for the ACMs. He did a ton of interviews, and one of them was on the red carpet. Asked about an FGL reunion, he said it's 99% going to happen, but probably looking like 2027. But basically, it's confirmed. We're getting an FGL reunion tour, song, album, something in 2027.

0: farther and I work this dirt. 96.9 The Cat. That's Hardy, Eric Church, Morgan Wallen, Tim McGraw. And by the way, Hardy played Coyote Joe's last week. It was insane good. Now, it was a little warm in there, but we got through it. What a show. Every time I see a show at Coyote Joe's, I love that venue more and more and more. Such a good time. And a little fun fact. I don't know if you know this, but Morgan Wallen was featured in that record. And you know what that means?
1: 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And I just love listening to all the great country music you guys play on 96.9 The

96.9 The Cat, Gramby in studio. All right. Hey, friendly reminder, on Tuesday for Gram in the Morning, 6 to 10, we are giving away Sam Barber passes for Cat Fight, 7:30-ish. And then also, quickly, before we hop into Ella Langley, how about our Canes, baby? We tie up the series, which we had to. We lost game one in terrible fashion. We get the win in overtime last night. We tie up the series 1-1 before it heads back to Montreal in the NHL Eastern Conference Finals. That game is Monday night, 8 o'clock. Go Canes, baby.

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1: I'd love to win the Morgan Wallen tickets. Love to go see him at Death Valley. Thanks for all you guys do. Put me in the running for the tickets, and I hope you have a great weekend and Memorial Day.

0: Graham in the mornings, tune in Tuesday. 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

Graham Bunn, 96.9 The Cat. All right, we are hopping into our next entry for Three for the Road. And when I say this is a viral moment, the artist is Stella Lefty. We got a chance to hang out with her here in studio not too long ago in the midst of this song going viral. And to give it some perspective, Drake, famous rapper. I don't listen to a ton of Drake. I'm not a hater. I just don't listen to Drake. I listen to country music even in my free time. But he put out three albums that kind of like erased everyone else from the charts, except two names, Ella Langley and this record right here, Stella Lefty, which the last time I looked on the charts is up to like 20. And as soon as the buzz behind the new drop from Drake kind of dies down a little bit, this thing is going to keep climbing and we might see a number one record from one of our Three for the Road newer artists. It's Stella Lefty, Boston. On a

Wall-to-wall in here on 96.9 The Cat all Memorial Day weekend. Your next chance to qualify for some free tickets to see Morgan Wallen down in Death Valley. 8:45-ish, right around that window. 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

stoplight. I love Dell's radio station. It is my favorite station because it's got the best country music, the best mashups, the best way of all the music to go. And I would love to win tickets. It would be amazing. And I really hope I can give it a chance. Fingers crossed.

on 96.9 The Cat. Graham B in studio. All right, happy Sunday. Happy Memorial Day weekend. Race day is upon us. Well, it's race week, race day. Coca-Cola 600 today. We are hopping into Brad Paisley right now. He is performing the pre-race show, starting up right around 3:30. I think it's 3:30 to 4:30. But no joke, like, the Coca-Cola 600 is a serious race. Full 600 miles. It's the longest race in NASCAR, so all about endurance. Drivers, cars, everybody, even the fans. It's going to be a long day. Always very special. It's Memorial Day weekend, one of the most patriotic events in all of sports, honoring our military. And again, like I said, hopping into Brad Paisley. He's performing the pre-race show, 3:30 to 4:30. Country music, fast cars, long night under the lights. It does not get more Charlotte than that.

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1: Watching some racing. 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Oh, so good.
0: The front nine at Sunset Hills, because the back nine, the wheels come off. Leave us a Talkback of the Day. It's Graham in the Morning's on 96.9 The Cat.

But the radio, happy Sunday. Hopefully you are having a wonderful Memorial Day weekend. We are rolling this wall-to-wall and all weekend long, so all day today and all day tomorrow. Anytime you hear Morgan Wallen, you can qualify for some free passes to that Death Valley show. All you got to do is open up that iHeartRadio app, tap the red microphone icon in the upper right-hand corner, and leave us a talk back. Your next chance to pick up those passes, coming up in two songs.

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0: Sunday. It's our Three for the Road show here on 96.9 Cat. Raleigh Green, a guy who can do no wrong. This guy's good at everything, by the way. One, obviously incredibly talented country artist. Then he starts acting on U.S. Marshals, good at that. I just saw him playing baseball with the Savannah Bananas, knocking hits all over the field. What can Raleigh Green not do? All right, have a great rest of your weekend. We still got a little bit of time left, and we are hopping into Morgan Wallen, so you know what time it is. It's Wall to Wallen. Leave us a talk back right now on the iHeartRadio app if you want to win your way into his Death Valley show.
1: Hi, my name is Sandra Stone Music. I am calling from Pineville, North Carolina. I'm listening to Morgan Wallen, and I would love to have tickets to his.

96.9 The Cat. I'm up out of here. That is our three for the road show. Enjoy the rest of your Memorial Day weekend. Make sure you tune in Tuesday for Graham in the Morning, 6 to 10. We are giving away Sam Barber passes. But before I go, and as we enjoy this Memorial Day, we do want to take a moment to remember the brave men and women who gave their lives serving our country. Their sacrifice is the reason we have the freedoms to do and live the lives we want to live. So we honor them, we remember them, and we thank them. I used

with 96.9 The Catch, Charlotte's number one for new country. Well, thank you so much for having us on. We are still just absolutely heartbroken and just shocked over the passing of Kyle Busch this week. I mean, he's done so much for us here at 96.9 Academy. We hope, you know, we're doing the show with Gavin Adcock on Wednesday night with Kyle Samantha Bush's Bundle of Joy Fund. It's just shocking. Like, I just don't

96.9 The Cat, Charlotte's number one for a new country. Well, let me know what I can do for you on your Sunday morning as we roll through your Memorial Day 3-day weekend, okay? 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

0: Graham in the mornings. 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I got my boy producer Hunter, and I got tickets.
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0: John Morgan, Kid Myself. It's 96.9 The Cat, Charlotte's number one for new country. Thank you for having us on. You know, Tracy, I saw that one of the busiest travel Memorial Day weekends in a while. It was 40-some million Americans traveling. Although even with the gas prices, they're traveling. But they just had a lot of people cut back on their day-to-day driving because of gas prices. Have you done that in your family, Tracy?
1: I wish we'd cut back. We haven't yet. I mean, yeah. You know, we both going to work, driving kids around everywhere, but not yeah. fun, that's for sure.
0: It's not. I mean, eventually, I've got four kids. They all do something different, and I'm like, okay, when are you going to start walking here? Like, this isn't fun anymore.
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Tell us your name, where you're listening. If you want to go see Morgan Wallen, Brooks and Dunn, Kevin Adcock, Clemson's Death Valley, June 26th.

0: Graham in the Mornings here. We got producer Hunter. What is wall-to-walling?
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0: 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We are 96.9 The Cat, Charlotte's number one for new country. Jerry, I saw this story this week. I cannot imagine. There's a grandmother goes to pay her credit card. She's got like $2,000 in extra charges on her credit card because her grandson had been playing Roblox and charged a bunch of stuff to it, man.
1: Oh, my God, dude, I'd be so mad. We don't let our kids really play stuff like that.
0: I'll say our kids aren't allowed to play Roblox at all at our house. The other games, but nothing like that.
1: I would make sure my card's as far away from their account as possible.
0: Yeah, I love my kids, but I don't trust them. I don't want them near my debit card at all.
2: Bike sputtering on me.
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2: Oh, I'm going to Cromhenge. You ever been?

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0: The front nine at Sunset Hills, because the back nine, the wheels come off. Leave us a Talkback of the Day. It's Graham in the Morning's on 96.9 The Cat.
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96.9 The Cat. Still just incredibly just heartbroken over the passing of Kyle Busch, man. Lived in his family and our thoughts and prayers. 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Cole

0: Country 96.9 Nakata. Brooks of Mount Pleasant today. Brooke, a lot of discussion on Reddit this week about the dad bods not being in anymore. Do you think the dad bods are still popular?
1: I don't know who they're talking to, but I like the dad bod. My husband's got a perfect one. I'm telling you right now.
0: Love that.

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Tell us your name, where you're listening, that you want to go see Morgan Wallen.

0: 96.9 The Cat, Charlotte's number one for new country. Jeff, I tell you, man, I still can't believe that we're sitting here with heavy hearts in the city, and you can feel it around the city after the passing of Kyle Busch on Thursday. You know, this family announced yesterday it was a really bad case of pneumonia, which quickly turned to sepsis, and that's just shocking, man. I can't believe it.
1: Man, me too. When I saw the news, didn't believe it. It took a little bit for me to go, oh my gosh, this is real.
0: I was searching everything, saying, please be fake, please be fake. Because I know they had put out that statement earlier today, you know,
1: I cannot wrap my head around that.
0: I can't either, man. Just so sad. But I tell you, man, continue lifting Samantha, Braxton, Lennox in your prayers. Obviously, Kurt, the whole family, his racing family, just, oh my gosh, just heartbroken for them.
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Charlotte's number one for new country. So, all right, I gotta ask, do you think dad bods are still in? Are they still popular? Yes or no? At Air Michael FM on my Instagram, X, and TikTok today. Let's chat about it.

on that one, right? Yeah, that means you still got a chance for right now to go see Morgan Wallen with Wall to Wall with the friends at Lebo's. You can see him at Clemson coming up June 26th. 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

0: He's from Silva, North Carolina. John Morgan with 96.9 The Cat, Charlotte's number one for new country on this Memorial Day weekend. Yeah, the unofficial kickoff to summer. Hopefully you got off tomorrow. Going to spend it with the family. But make sure you're taking a moment to say thank you. And remember those that paid the ultimate sacrifice, gave it all to protect our freedoms, our liberties, this amazing nation. Without knowing you and I, they did that. Isn't that amazing? We remember and honor them. We remember their families who deal with this heartbreak every day as well. And I mean it from the bottom of my heart. You are an honest-to-God hero.
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106.9 Cat, Charlotte's number one for new country. This is a straight jam right here, isn't it? Shine Down. 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
1: Watching some racing. Indy 500, Coke 600. Oh, so good.
0: The front nine at Sunset Hills, because the back nine, the wheels come off. Leave us a Talkback of the Day. It's Graham in the Morning's on 96.9 The Cat.

96.9 The Cat, Charlotte's number one for new country. What do you think? Are dad bods still in? Yes or no? At Aaron Michael FM on my Instagram, X, and TikTok. We'll get your phone calls on this one coming up about two songs. Tim Duggart right here, and you're going to love me.

0: 96.9 The Cat, Charlotte's number one for new country. So, Megan, what do you think? Dad bods still popular or no?
1: I'm going to get hate for this. I don't like the dad bod. That's just me. My girlfriends love it. So, they're, you know, so I just don't. But no, I don't think it's going away at all.

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96.9 The Cat. It's Hunter Boston. Thank you so much for spending part of your Memorial Day weekend here with us. I'll tell you what, we have a packed show and two songs. Why don't we talk about Walla Wallin as well as tell you our talk back of the day. I need your opinion on something. Don't go anywhere. It's Charlotte's number one for new country.

0: Morgan on 96.9 The Cat. We're going walla wallin' this weekend, which means you are never more than 20 minutes away from getting qualified to win your way in the Morgan Show down in Clemson with Brooks and Dunn and Gavin Adcock. 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Is it okay to split the check on a date? 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I just want to see if it's okay to keep an open mind. 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

0: that attitude, you're going to stay single the rest of your life. 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Telling you, you don't split the check on a date, especially if you want to keep going out with that girl. You're wrong.
1: All right. I heard you loud and clear. Thank you for giving me your opinion. I don't think I'm going to stay single the rest of my life, but I completely respect your viewpoint. Thank you for sharing. Is he right, though? It's something to think about. I need some more opinions. 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Is it okay to split the check on a date? Now I'm paranoid. It's 96.9 The Cast.

Wallin right here on 96.9 The Cat all Memorial Day weekend. That means you are never more than 20 minutes away from your next opportunity to send in a talkback and get qualified to win your way down to Clemson, South Carolina for Morgan Still the Problem Tour. And I tell you what, looks like it's not going to take 20 minutes because we got Morgan coming up.

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If you're heading out to the Whitewater Center for their Memorial Day celebration, make sure you check the weather. Maybe take a raincoat with you just in case the rain starts falling again. Looks like it's going to be a great day. 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Of course, it's all free. We love free stuff around here. 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

One of my favorite things happening in the country music world right now is the Double Down Tour with Jason Aldean and Luke Bryan. I just love that those two are so close together. But what's even funnier, I learned this the other day. Despite how close Jason and Luke are, Jason actually might be closer to Luke's mom. We'll talk more about it in two songs. It's an awesome story. It's 96.9 The Cat.

0: Jason Aldean, Whiskey Drink on 96.9 The Cat. We all know Jason Aldean and Luke Bryan are great friends. They're going out on tour together, which is going to be awesome, by the way. That Georgia show was sweet. I wish I was there. Their friendship is awesome to see, but do you know that Jason actually might be better friends with Luke's mom?
1: His mom. I love his mom to death. She is awesome. I actually like her more than I like Luke. I think.
2: He does. My mother cusses at Jason from time to time. They used to share cigarettes. I don't do that anymore because Jason's a quitter. He quit cigarettes, but and he didn't like my mother's menthols anyway. But maybe if Jason just in a desperate moment, he may fire another heater up with my mother.
0: Oh my goodness. Boys never change.
3: Yeah, bike sputtering on me.
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Hi, this is Michael Daly. I'm here in Stallings, North Carolina. I'd love to see Morgan with 96.9 The Cat, but more importantly, I'd love to be a hero to my daughter and my wife. They also love Morgan Wallen and would love to send them instead. Thank you so much for your consideration. 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Daddy's

0: Graham in the morning's here. We got producer Hunter. What is wall-to-walling?
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96.9 The Cap. You're heading out to the race this afternoon at Charlotte Motor Speedway. Make sure you check the weather, check social media, just in case there's any delays or postponements. I hope that's not the case, because as soon as I end my shift here, I'm heading down to Charlotte Motor Speedway. I'm going to catch my first Coke 600. So I hope the rain stays away for just long enough for us to get 600 miles in. In the meantime, while we wait for the race, let's crank this one up. It's Cole Swindell, Dale

0: 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Is it okay to split the check on a date? 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

Memorial Day weekend here on 96.9 The Cat. That means you're never more than 20 minutes away from your next opportunity to send in a talkback and win your way in to his show down in Clemson, South Carolina. You know, pretty good opportunity right there. So anytime you hear Morgan, make sure you send in a talkback. Like right now.

We're going Walla Wallin' all Memorial Day weekend right here on 96.9 The Cat. If you're wondering, what's Walla Wallin', Hunter? Well, I'll tell you what. I'll explain it to you fully in two songs. And also, I think Morgan Wallen's coming up in two songs. So stick around. You'll want to, I promise. Like

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It's Hunter Boston. Looks like we got some friends out in Lake Norman listening on the free iHeartRadio app. Thank y'all very much. Hopefully we get some better weather soon. Y'all can take them boats out on the lake.

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1: Let's go, Tanya. 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I'm taking it on the shins for even asking this question. It's our talk back of the day. Is it acceptable to split the check on a date? I'm not saying I'm going to do this every single date, but I just want to see if it's okay to have an open mind. 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

0: Graham in the Mornings here. We got producer Hunter. What is wall-to-walling?
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0: My name's Hunter Hoskins. I'm from Monroe, North Carolina, and I'd love to go see Morgan Wallen in Death Valley. He's got me through some good times, some bad times, some hard times, some sad times. And I'd just love to see him in person in concert. Thank y'all, 96.9.
1: Hunter, you're qualified to win your way into Morgan. Still the problem tour when he comes around to Clemson, South Carolina this summer. He's also going to have Brooks and Dunn and Gavin Adcock with him. That's pretty cool if you ask me. 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It's that little red microphone in the top right corner. Just tell us your name, where you're listening from, and that you want to go see Morgan Wallen on us.
2: 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You should hear her talking to her mama on the phone. I love it when she raps.

Ryan, ride on Charlotte's number one for new country. You might be riding down to Clemson, South Carolina, if you send in a talk back when you hear Morgan Wallen, because we're sending somebody to his Still the Problem tour. Be on the lookout for Morgan. We're going Wallen all weekend long. It's 9 o'clock.

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Hi, y'all. Fun Gaston County. This is Kimberly. I so love some of these Morgan concert tickets. Love me some Morgan, but love me some 96.9, the cat as well. Later, Gators.

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0: Graham in the Mornings here. We got producer Hunter. What is wall-to-walling?
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0: Leave us a talk back. 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

of our Corey's Banquet Carolina Country Bracket. That song right there took the crown for him, and he's going to be performing that down at the Carolina Country Music Festival on the Corey's Banquet stage. Congratulations to you, Landon. Charlotte guy right there, too. Love to see him representing North Carolina on the big stage. It's 96.9 The Cat. Here's some Kenny for you.

0: If you're needing a good example of a Morgan Wallen talkback, I got one queued up for you right here. All I need you to do really is just tell us your name, where you're listening from, and that you want to go to Morgan Wallen's show down in Clemson, all on us. It's Morgan Wallen, Brooks and Dunn, and Gavin Adcock. We're sending someone for free. Just send me a talkback like this.
1: Hey, y'all. This is Becky Christmas calling from Lincolnton, North Carolina, trying to win those Morgan Wallen tickets. Hope you guys have a great weekend. Bye.

96.9 The Cat. It's Hunter Boston. Thank you so much for spending part of your Memorial Day weekend here with us. I'm getting out of here quickly because I'm trying to make it to the Coke 600 to catch some of this race. Hopefully the rain stays away. Please rain. I really want to catch my first Coke 600. Have a great rest of your weekend. Have a great Memorial Day tomorrow. I'll see you later, Cat Country.

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